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It's absolutely free and for all ages. Gates open at 7. The movie will start at dusk. And we have the Wildcat on Wheels serving up some food. The bar will be open. It's all sponsored by Drops, Kid to Kid, Draco's Urgent Care, and Davidson Ford of Clay.

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It's Kara hanging with you on 95X, and it's officially back to school season. Lots of the children went back today. 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

Some 90s nostalgia, 1999 to be exact. That was Pearl Jam with Last Kiss on 95X. Continuing on, serving up those good vibes right now with Almost Monday. It's No More Regrets.

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2: 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In today's song, we are journeying back to the year 2015. The whole premise of the song is about being stuck in a painful and addictive cycle of a toxic relationship. Now, this is from the How Big, How Blue, How Beautiful album. It's Florence and the Machine, What Kind of Man?

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Can I tell you, one of my absolute favorite treats from the Great New York State Fair this year was the maple ice cream. I tried a lot of things, but that had to be top of my list. Hit me up on my socials at Kara on Air if you got the opportunity to try that too.

Tune in this Sunday as the Buffalo Bills take on the Houston Texans. 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

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Shake Shack? In-N-Out? 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

Joyce Manor, I used to go to this bar here on 95X. Some Oasis on the way, as well as Hozier and Cannons. Good Charlotte, the anthem on 95X.

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it's Kara. Thanks for chilling with me tonight on 95X. I'll be back again tomorrow starting at 7. Until then, find me on all of my socials at Kara on Air. We'll talk soon.

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0: 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Everybody knows the 70s had the greatest music ever. 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
8: Yes, the start of football season for the National Football League kicks off today on this Hump Day Wednesday. That's what they're calling it, the Hump Day Wednesday kickoff. And the Buffalo Bills, of course, will be on our sister station, The Score 1260, all season long. So, looking forward to it. And this Sunday, the Bills take on the Houston Texans. Pregame starts at 11. Kickoff starts at 1. And our sister station, The Score 1260, your home for the Buffalo Bills here in Syracuse, which is fantastic. Tonight's game kicks off in the NFL between the Patriots and the Seahawks. That's how we kick things off for the 2026-2027 football season in the National Football League. So just stoked that football is coming back, no doubt about that. Got to see some college football over the weekend. Now we got the NFL kicking off tonight. Morning Mess text line, that is 315-629-9570. Feel free to chime in anytime throughout the morning on the Morning Mess text line. Let's see who's here so far. SC, the first texter through this morning. Good morning to SC. Uber Scott, good morning, and woo-hoo, the NFL starts today. Absolutely. Hey, Jesse, right back at you, and good morning. Wish you the best day today, too. Boiler Bob on the Morning Mess text line. Again, 315-629-9570. A lot of fun stuff to do today. It's a special day because my little man, Mason, little Rayson Mason, he turns 9 today on September 9th. So happy birthday to Mason today. Kicking things off with Dominic Fike. This one's called Baby Doll to kick things off. It's 95X. Good morning.

0: So windy, warmer, turning muggier with some showers and storms developing during the late morning and afternoon. Temperatures around 80 for the high. Mumford and Sons, I Will Wait. 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

0: is Alt J Breeze Blocks. What's up? It's Wednesday. It's the morning mess. It's Marty here at 95X, and thank you so much for being here. It's day number one, opening day for the NFL for the 2026-2027 football season. And, well, types of football fans you want to try to avoid. Yes, going to warn you about all the annoying football fans that you want to avoid during this football season here on the Morning Mass, okay?
1: The joy of football season is back. The excitement, the camaraderie, and of course, the many types of football fans to avoid at all costs. Let's meet them.
2: I'd rather not.
1: Up first, it's the armchair quarterback. He's never played a day in his life, but somehow thinks he knows exactly what the coach should be doing at all times.
3: No, you're doing it all wrong.
1: But he's not the only one to watch out for, because the fantasy football fanatic is nearby. His team isn't just on the field. It's on his phone, his tablet, and most of all in his dreams. He's easy to recognize because he's the one boring you with statistics every 5 minutes.
4: I once scored 4 touchdowns in a single game for Pocahontas.
1: Up next, make room for the superstitious supporter. He's worn the same underpants for every game since 1992. And don't even think about moving his lucky cheese dip.
5: Don't jinx it!
1: But hang on, because here comes the conspiracy theorist. He's convinced the referees are in cahoots with the opposing team and claims the halftime show is sending secret messages.
6: This was an inside job.
1: And last but definitely not least, meet the fair-weather football fan. He's decked out in the latest jersey of whichever team is winning this season. You'll recognize him easily as the one with the painted face who's jumping on all the bandwagons. Just don't ask him the quarterback's name.
7: I have no idea, but who cares?
1: And there you have it, the types of football fans to avoid. Now enjoy some football fun if you can manage to stay out the weirdos.
0: Now, if you know football, I'm sure you're laughing at that, right? And I think I'm guilty of some of that that was in that little bit that we just did there. But yes, it is opening day for the National Football League. Bring on some football.
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0: From the Right Now Traffic Center, thanks to Boiler Bob, and I checked and looked on the map, and Boiler Bob says standstill traffic coming in from the north. So 81 southbound, we are seeing, I think it's due to the construction going on, road construction, 81 south coming up to like Route 370 in that whole area. But so if you're coming in from the north, 81 south towards the city, definitely some major slowdowns this morning. See anything else? Drop a text, 315-629-9570.
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That is Noah Kahan called The Great Divide. You're listening to The Morning Mass. It is Marty here on 95X. We got one more movie under the stars on Papermill Island in Baldwinsville. The final island movie night happens this Saturday. It's free to get in for all ages. Yes. The family-friendly movie Under the Stars. Don't forget to bring your chairs and your blankets. Going to open up the gates at 7, and the movie's going to start at dusk, so right around 8 o'clock these days. The Wildcat on Wheels will be serving food. The bar will be open. It's all brought to you by Drops, Kid to Kid, Draco's Urgent Care, and all of our friends at Davidson Ford of Clay. So the last movie nights on Papermill Island is this Saturday night. Free to get in, so check it out. Blue Brigada. It's So Cold, and it's on 95X.

It's an old alternative song, Presidents of the United States of America. It's called Peaches. So Apple fans are expecting the company to launch the folding iPhone later today. We'll talk about that after Cage the Elephant in Trouble on 95X.

0: That is Cage, the elephant called Trouble. You're listening to The Morning Mess. It is Marty here at 95X. Lil Z is going to be joining us coming up this after 8 this morning. And coming up before that, around 7:25 or so this morning, I'll be calling my son Mason. I think this might be the first time Mason's ever been on the radio. It's his birthday today. Mason turns 9 today. So I'll be calling him live on the air coming up at around 7:25 this morning, which could be very entertaining. He's quite the character. Let's see. The New York Times says Apple fans expect the company to bring out the folding iPhone at its annual launch event that's happening today. Now, the look of Apple's iPhones has not changed much over the years. The possible folding design will be a significant change for the product line. Apple has not confirmed the folding iPhone. The phone took 10 years to develop, so it might be debuted today. You have to watch the news on that one. Let's go to the roads. We'll check your Wednesday morning commute.
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2: 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Traffic.
0: From the right now traffic center, a little bit slow. 81 southbound coming from the north today as we're approaching the Syracuse area. Got all that construction and stuff going on. So standstill traffic, 81 southbound coming in from the north. See anything else? Drop me a text. Let me know about it. 315-629-9570.
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That is The Strokes and Last Night. You're listening to The Morning Mass. It is Marty here at 95X on this Wednesday. I know the weeks are all going to be screwed up, right? This week is the days with yesterday or Monday being Labor Day. So today feels like Tuesday. I don't know. It's all messed up. Anyway, Sombra's on with Back to Friends. It's 95X.

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1: It is Coldplay. It's the morning mass. It's Marty here at 95X rolling into the 7 o'clock hour. Coming up in about 7 minutes from right now, we're going to share the positive. Right now, Tame Impala. It's called Dracula on 95X.

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0: It is Bleachers, and I want to get better. You're listening to The Morning Mess. It is Marty here on 95X. Lil Z is going to be joining us coming up after 8. Coming up in a few more minutes, I'm going to talk to my son Mason. It's his birthday today. Mason turns 9 today, so we're going to call him for the first time ever on The Morning Mess, live on the air, my son Mason. And I'm kind of nervous about it, I'm not going to lie to you. Sharing a positive right now on The Mess.
1: Time for a reminder that good people still do good things.
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0: Train service between Sweden and Finland back for the first time in 30 years. It's not like the two countries were feuding. Apparently, there was just a lack of passengers. And it was a technical issue as well, because both countries use a different type of track. But they fixed it. It's now a railroad bridge. Let's trains from each country meet at the border. Officials from both countries are hoping that the restored route will boost business and tourism in the area between Sweden and Finland. Three middle school students in Montana found a missing woman trapped beneath a bridge and immediately called 911. The three boys were walking into the town when they heard someone crying out. Police say the woman had been stuck under the bridge for more than 24 hours and was unable to move. Authorities got her to a hospital, and the local police chief said the boys likely saved her life. This is the police chief, Jason, talking about it.
3: We heard her, like, saying, like, help, help me, call 911, please, I'm so cold.
4: Had to help her.
5: I think it's phenomenal because generally anybody, especially children, if they hear something that's unusual to them, and then in a lot of cases they'll walk away, instead took action, they knew it was the right thing to do, called for help, it solved the missing person's case.
3: Feels really good because, like, people know me as a hero. I did a good thing.
0: That's awesome. Kids did a great thing. A dozen Labrador puppies from the same litter just got back together with the mom and dad to celebrate their first birthday. Last year, vets expected the mom to have 6 or 7 puppies, but she ended up giving birth to 12 puppies. Now, the puppies' owners have stayed connected. Some of the dogs still hang out on a regular basis. But for the birthday reunion, all 12 puppies returned for a party get-together. And they even had dog-friendly cake and party hats to go along with it. If you want to Google that, I'm sure you can see some photos. And that's sharing a positive on The Morning Mess.
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0: From the Right Now Traffic Center, so we're seeing some slowdowns still. 81 southbound. It is a lot better, though. 81 south approaching downtown. Once you get to the downtown exits now, that's when we're starting to see the slowdowns. Also, if you're coming in 690 towards the city, 690 east at the 81 split, also congested right now as well. If you see anything else, you can drop a text. Oh, got a disabled vehicle, by the way, 81 northbound at the 690 split, so that's probably why that's causing some slowdowns there. Drop me a text, 315-629-9570, if you see anything else.
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0: That is Lord and team. You're listening to the Morning Mass. It is Marty here at 95X, and I'm going to call my son Mason. This is the first time little Racing Mason, that's what I call him, has ever been on the Morning Mass. I'm kind of nervous about this because I don't know what to expect, but today's his ninth birthday, so we're going to call Racing Mason live on the radio.
1: Dad.
0: Happy birthday to you. Happy birthday to you. Happy birthday, Racing Mason. Happy birthday to you.
1: Dad.
0: What?
1: I got a WrestleMania sheets and cover.
0: For your bed?
1: Yeah.
0: Well, you're on the radio.
1: Oh.
0: So now everyone knows you got a WWE wrestling sheets in bed. How's your birthday going so far?
1: Good.
0: Yeah? Are you excited?
1: Yeah, I'm going about to open this basketball pack.
0: Oh, you got a what pack?
1: A basketball, a football, I think a soccer.
0: Yeah? Well, you got football cards, didn't you?
1: Baseball cards.
0: You know what else happens today on your birthday?
1: Huh?
0: The NFL season kicks off.
1: Oh, yeah, NFL game today.
0: I know you're a Ravens fan, but you're going to hope the Buffalo Bills win it all this year?
1: No.
0: How do you think the Ravens are going to do?
1: Pretty good.
0: Yeah. All right, well, I hope you have a good birthday today, bud.
1: All right, Dad. Love you.
0: I love you, too. Be on your best behavior at school, okay?
1: All right, see ya.
0: I love you. Happy birthday.
1: Happy birthday.
0: All right, Mason turns 9 today. First time, that's his debut on the Morning Mess. Julia Wolf in my room. It's 95X.

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0: That is the Ataris and Boys of Summer. It's the Morning Mass. It's Marty here at 95 Action. Thank you so much for all the birthday wishes from my son Mason. He's going to definitely greatly appreciate it. I do share all that with him. So, yeah, he made his debut on the Morning Mass today. I'll put that up on social media. Once he found out he's on the air, he like totally changed his tone. It was great. All right, dumb criminals on the mess.
1: We don't condone criminal behavior on the Morning Mass, but we do love to laugh at dumb criminals.
2: I'm going to jail!
1: Like these.
0: All right, they're trying to track down two thieves who stole four paintings from a museum in France. The pair cut through a wire fence and removed the painting from a secured frame. The museum's alarm went off at 5:48 a.m. The police arrived about 5 minutes later. The suspects were wearing helmets, gloves, and combat gear and carried an electric knife and hacksaw. As police approached, the thieves abandoned two paintings in the museum garden. The museum remains closed while police search for these suspects to get these paintings back. I just wonder what the value of those are. It's crazy. All right, let's see here. In New Jersey, this is Reddington Township, New Jersey. I guess there's been a man who's been riding an e-bike while naked. Officers described him as a free-spirited individual. Police are trying to identify the naked man riding the e-bike. They remind residents that helmets are strongly encouraged when riding a bike, and you can't be naked when you're riding a bike either. Let's see here. A fighter claims a chimp match offer. Yes, an MMA fighter, Cole Johnson, was offered $500,000 to fight an adult male chimpanzee. I guess he posted that he beat the chimp. He said the initial offer was to fly to an unnamed country, and it fell through. An alternative fight has been arranged, and he says that the proposed match is going to be held in a cage with an unsedated chimpanzee. And now there's an investigation looking in this to see if it's really going to happen, because I can't think that's going to be legal at all, right? And a 41-year-old man in Florida, his name is Christopher, was dealing some drugs. And in one notebook, he wrote, "No police will come to me." Oh, but they did. A SWAT team busted through his door and seized 849 grams of fentanyl. About 400,000 potential lethal doses were taken with this. He also had a kilo of meth, 1.3 kilograms of powdered cocaine, 57 grams of crack cocaine, and 14 grams of marijuana. Also had $12,000 in cash and that notebook that said, "No police will come to me." But they did. Now he's facing some serious charges, like a lot of felonies and stuff. And again, I mean, the good thing about this is they got the fentanyl off the streets. It could have been deadly. So there you go. I don't think we need to go any further. I think the guy that wrote in his journal that no police would ever come to him and bust him for his drugs got busted.
1: Well, that was interesting. That counts as your dumbass of the day on the Morning Mess.
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0: From the right now traffic center, so 690 East, very slow approaching downtown Syracuse, 81 South, same thing. All the way through downtown Syracuse, seeing some pretty major delays this morning. See anything else, drop a text, 315-629-9570.
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0: Group is called Temper City. 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You're listening to The Morning Mass. It's Marty. Lil Z just walked in on this Wednesday. Good morning, Lil Z.
1: Good morning. We're already halfway through.
0: You probably weren't listening. You probably weren't on your way yet, but I put Race and Mason on.
1: You made his
0: Morning Mass debut. I had to do it. I was going to wait for you, but he's got to be in school.
1: How's his birthday going so far?
0: So far, so good. So far, so good.
1: You didn't have to use the dump button?
0: I did not. But I was nervous. I didn't tell him right away I was on the air. And then he's like, so I called. He's like, hey, Dad. He's like, guess what I got? And he's telling me he got this WWE sheets and blanket to go on his bed. And I'm like, well, you're on the air. And he's like, oh. And he starts like giggling. So
1: he's
0: He made his debut this morning on The Morning Mass. Yes, happy ninth birthday to Racing Mason. And football starts on his birthday. So he was pumped up about that.
1: Who's his team again?
0: Baltimore Ravens.
1: Oh, yes. Good
0: choice. By the way, we were just talking about Jay Money off the air yesterday. You, me, and Joe Stanley. And Jay Money sent me a text.
1: Oh, my gosh.
0: He says, you have a smart nine-year-old. Happy birthday, Mason, and go Ravens. I forgot that he liked the Baltimore Ravens.
1: Yes.
0: Yeah.
1: I know. I've never met this Jay Money.
0: I haven't seen Jay Money in years, but he was one of our producers here on The Morning Mass. All right. I saw this, and I'm thinking, wow. Because at first, you're like, eh. But it says, things that used to be free that now cost money. So hear me out. One of the big ones is all the concert ticket fees that go along with. Like before, back in the day, you'd just be able to buy your ticket and it was whatever said price and that was that.
1: People used to go to a box office and they'd wait outside in the morning and stuff. It was just whatever the fee, ticket was.
0: What they call face value.
1: Okay, got you.
0: That's what they, so it used to be ticket used to be face value. Now.
1: So where'd all this crap come from?
0: Well, because people are paying it. So they're going to add convenience fees, processing
1: convenience
0: fees, delivery fees.
1: What?
0: And that could make the ticket price double. And here's the thing. You can complain all you want about ticket prices. And I'm guilty as anybody, but we're paying it, and they're going to keep. Why lower it now? If people are that dumb enough to pay it,
1: you really had to start my morning like this, didn't you?
0: Football tickets are the same way. They go to the Buffalo Bills games. Outrageous this year, no doubt. Phone accessories. I remember when I got some of my phones back in the day. They'd throw in the accessories for free. You get a charger with it. Might even get a case with it.
1: That's true.
0: Not anymore. They used to come with headphones and a charger.
1: Oh, my gosh.
0: They didn't come with a headphone jack. They got to get your own headphones, your own chargers.
1: True.
0: They don't even come with a charger anymore. It's crazy, isn't it?
1: And the actual phone is $1 million.
0: It's insane how much it's gone up. It really is. Checked airline bags.
1: Ooh.
0: And there was a couple of airlines that would still, if you could check one for free.
1: Yeah, but is there like a hidden fee in that somewhere? That's like the ticket is more money, you know what I'm saying?
0: Well, Southwest Air, I believe, is the only one. I think that allows you one, maybe.
1: I flew down Southwest once, and it was the best experience ever. And then I think they don't have it anymore here.
0: Yeah. Things that used to be free that now cost money. Someone else said seat selections on the airplane.
1: Yes.
0: If you want a different seat, you got to pay more to get a seat.
1: I just won't sit next to the person that I'm flying with. That's fine. Like,
0: I know, because it's happened to Tyler and I where we've gone down to Charlotte, and I booked, and I made sure we're right next to each other. Then when we check in, it's like, he's in one row, and I'm like, I booked these together where your seats aren't guaranteed unless you pay for them. I'm like, what?
1: If I fall asleep and my head lays on somebody else, I don't know. Oh, well.
0: Well, I'm still trying to figure this out because Denise's son is coming back from London. He went to London to visit a friend.
1: You didn't tell me that.
0: He's coming back from London, but his flight got canceled yesterday. But yet it cost more money to... I'm like, if they canceled the flight, how the hell could it cost more money?
1: That's not his fault.
0: Don't get me started on airlines right now.
1: Oh, no.
0: And how overpriced that is.
1: Don't go on your rampages.
0: YouTube. Without all the excessive ads and stuff.
1: Oh, good one. Okay.
0: Now a 10-minute video could be broken into 3 ad breaks.
1: True.
0: So you got to take a break for the ad, take a break.
1: I know YouTube was...
0: You should be able to watch it.
1: I mean, it is free, but yeah, you got to deal with that crap.
0: And a lot of people have said this, too, and I haven't really paid attention until recently. pizza delivery used to be free delivery. You just tip the driver. Now a lot of pizza shops are charging a $3 to $4 delivery fee on top of the overpriced pizza.
1: You're getting
0: overpriced wings.
1: Fired up this
0: morning. It's true though, if you think about it. Before you used to be able to just order a pizza and they would deliver it and you would just pay the tip. Now you order the pizza, then they got to charge you a delivery fee.
1: Probably because of the gas,
0: dude. And then you got to tip the driver on top of it,
1: yeah.
0: Which I'd be angry if I was the driver working for a place to charge a delivery fee because that might take away from their tip.
1: True, true.
0: So I just looked at some of this stuff and I'm like, wow, this is so true. Things that used to be free. Listen, at the end of the day, what is free anymore? Listening to the radio, that's about it.
1: Yeah. Yeah.
0: I mean, that's free. We don't charge you for that, right? Maybe we should charge you to listen to this nonsense.
1: No.
0: I don't know.
1: No.
0: Let's see here. CNY Lawn Tech. This is Flying Ryan. Oh, my God. We live in the fee economy where every chance to add a fee, they will. They do it all the time.
1: I know.
0: If you cash out with your credit card, now they always put a tip on the damn thing.
1: Or you have to pay extra to use your credit or debit card.
0: Yeah.
1: It's usually less if you pay with cash.
0: That's crazy. I saw in a store a school bag with headphones. That's cool. So it had headphones built right into the bag. That's pretty cool. Let's see. Bobby Digital on the Morning Mass text line. Let's see here. I blame Eagles and Kiss of the high ticket prices. Why, is that where it started for real?
1: What?
0: I mean, did Eagles and Kiss like start charging extra fees and stuff? I don't know.
1: Kiss the band?
0: Yes.
1: Not Little Kiss.
0: Laura says Mason sounded so cute on the air this morning.
1: I wish I heard it. What time was it at?
0: Mermaid Mama says happy golden birthday to your little guy Marty. Ka-chow. Happy birthday, Mason. So sweet. Thank you, Ka-chow. Let's see here. Jake from Rexico LLC Renovations and Construction. Happy birthday, Mason. Good morning, brother. Happy hump day. Right back at you, pedo. Thank you, PLC, for the 9th birthday shout out to Mason this morning. Shout out to Crystal, too, who's heading to school this morning as a teacher. Shout out to all the teachers. Hopefully you survived the first day of school. All the bus drivers. Shout out to all the bus drivers because it's nerve-wracking for everybody. Because all the kids are getting on the bus, you're dealing with a lot of nerves, a lot of first-time students, right? Maybe kids are going from the elementary school to the middle school or the middle school to the high school.
1: They're just trying to get them safe.
0: Some of the bus drivers maybe got a new route and are trying to learn a new route so they don't get lost and all that fun. So there's a lot that goes into it.
1: Imagine
0: running a transportation department at a bus garage on the first day of school.
1: I couldn't be doing that. No, I've been loving all the back-to-school pictures online, and then if one of the parents is a teacher, then they'll say they're in their 20th school year of teaching and they post a picture. So it's been cute to see all the first day photos.
0: Yeah. In your pants, Grundlover says these damn calculators these kids need to buy cost up to $150. I remember that when my daughter, I think she was a freshman. I think we spent $125 on a calculator.
1: Yeah, which that wasn't much cheaper even when I was in school. That was
0: crazy.
1: Around $100.
0: Yeah.
1: And it's like, seriously, I don't even know how to use this thing.
0: Good morning, happy hump day, and a very happy birthday to Mason. Thank you, Psycho Joe. Will Farrell, happy 9th birthday to little Racing Mason. I love it. I'm going to share all this with him.
1: You never use that calculator again in your life.
0: You don't.
1: I don't own a scientific calculator now.
0: 640 says the reason you don't get a charger with a new phone is because all the phones use the same cable, and you already have one. Probably it just creates more e-waste. That's not true. Because what they do is they change.
1: True.
0: So now my phone, because Denise has the upgraded iPhone, my phone's the 14. That plug, Apple wants you to spend even more money,
1: yes.
0: So they change the connectors on that. So it's not necessarily true because they change all the connectors, so you have to buy the new charger.
1: I think you and I have the same one, but definitely not after
0: definitely
1: that.
0: Do.
1: What
0: we
1: the
0: definitely
1: heck?
0: Do. But they changed it, but Apple knows what they're doing. By the way, speaking of that, the new Fold phone might be released today. They have an Apple
1: flip phone one? The folding
0: phone
1: one?
0: Yeah, the folding one might be released today.
1: I want that, but I don't have the money.
0: No.
1: I need a new phone so bad.
0: There's no guarantee that Apple says it, but they have an event today. And
1: I guess people
0: are saying that the new Fold iPhone is going to be available starting today.
1: Yeah,
0: introduced today, at least.
1: $2,000 it's supposed to be.
0: Yeah, Ka-chow says, I've had the same calculator since high school, and I've acquired two more since then.
1: You
0: Wow.
1: You use it, girl? Good for you.
0: She must be doing some important stuff.
1: She's a businesswoman. We are not.
0: Yeah. All right, let's go to the roads. By the way, the text line, thank you for all the text. Morning Mass Nation, 315-629-9570.
1: So what are you doing with Racing Mason for his birthday? You going to Tully's or something?
0: I get the food trucks tonight. He might pop out, weather permitting, and might do a little birthday shout out to him, sing a little happy birthday.
1: Love it.
0: I was hoping my friends from Leo's Donuts were going to be there tonight, but they're not going to be there.
1: Oh,
0: so
1: shoot.
0: I got to bring some cupcakes and hang out. But yeah, he wants to come out to the food trucks and check it out. So
1: that's fun.
0: Weather permitting, we'll see what happens. And then I get him tomorrow. So I'll give him his gifts tomorrow.
1: Love it.
0: I'm excited about that. And I'll take some pictures with Racing Mason and his birthday gifts. Yeah. All right, let's go to the roads. Your Wednesday morning commute.
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0: Traffic. Been a little hectic on the roads this morning. We had those slowdowns, 81 southbound coming in from the north, 690 east at the 81 split. That was very congested. Still kind of congested there. Then 81 south rolling through the downtown Syracuse area. A little bit slow this morning as well. Be patient. Let us know if you see anything. Oh, accident. University Avenue, Harrison Street. That one just came in up near SU, so be careful. See anything else? Drop me a text, 315-629-9570.
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0: Black Keys and Howling for You. You're listening to The Morning Mass. I'm Marty. That's Lil Z over here with The Morning Mass on 95X. We got to give a shout out to our buddy Wildman Dan from the Wildcat Pizza Pub out there in Camillus.
1: He just comes through with stuff.
0: He sponsors our Thursday segments all season long. He wasn't here, but he sponsored it.
1: Don't make me spit out my water.
0: When Jason Smorrell comes in, as we talk a little baseball for Dollar Dollar Thursday, y'all, at the historic NBT Bank Stadium, which now, I believe there might be one Thursday left.
1: There is only one season. Thursday.
0: But coming up this weekend at the historic NBT Bank Stadium, there's some fun baseball going on. Z, explain what's happening Friday and Saturday at the NBT Bank Stadium.
1: Yo, so this is a big deal. I'm seeing people all over socials trying to get tickets because both nights are sold out to Banana Ball. So this is made famous by the Savannah Bananas. It is not them, but very similar. And you've got the Banana Ball Championship League. So you've got the Firefighters versus the Texas Tailgaters, September 11th and September 12th at MBT Bank Stadium.
0: The best way to describe it is everyone knows the Harlem Globetrotters. It's kind of like that, but in the baseball world where they do fun, entertaining things to get the crowd involved and all that fun stuff. If you've ever seen the Savannah Bananas.
1: And the rules aren't the same as far as like real baseball and all that.
0: So they're going to be here Friday and Saturday at the historic NBT Bank Stadium, your home for your Syracuse Mets. And Wildman Dan wants to give us tickets to give to Morning Mass Nation.
1: We have two tickets.
0: We have a pair of tickets, but we're not going to make it where you just call and dial. So people are calling right now. No, you can't do that. You're going to have to text us. And I want to know some of your most embarrassing baseball moments, whether it was in Little League, whether it was in before that T-ball, Little League, high school, college, being at the historic NBT Bank Stadium as a pop fly and everyone's watching you and you missed it, right?
1: Embarrassing.
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1: Maybe you went to a Yankees game, like any sort of baseball related something or other.
0: We will pick the wiener and then we're going to call you at 9:45 right before we get off the radio and hook you up with a pair of tickets to this event.
1: This is sold out.
0: Is it for Friday or Saturday?
1: Our tickets are for Friday.
0: Friday night. It is sold out, both games,
1: I've been seeing people all over socials, like, who's got a ticket for sale? Nobody.
0: So start texting right now your wild baseball stories. Was your team so bad? It was like the Bad News Bears. I played on some really bad teams when I was in Little League. Then I got on a pretty damn good team.
1: You good?
0: I was decent.
1: Okay.
0: When we come back, after we do what's trending here in a minute, I'll tell you my most embarrassing baseball moment that happened to me in center field when I was a senior in high school. First, Miles Smith. Love.

0: we could dance all night.
1: That is Miles Smith, and nice to meet you. Barry, start getting your baseball stories in. Kachow just sent one. Handyman Gus just sent one. I'm not sure what YVET sent. I'm afraid to click on it. When they send a link, I'm always afraid to click on what Morning Mouse Nation sends us. But we got a pair of tickets to that thing at the stadium this weekend, where they were founded by the Savannah Bananas, and they have fun doing the whole baseball thing, the firefighters taking on the Texas whatever.
2: Texas Tailgaters versus them. The firefighters. They're calling it Banana Ball because it came out of Savannah Bananas.
1: Yeah, it's going to be awesome. Like Z said, the stadium sold out Friday and Saturday for this wild event. So we want to give you a pair of tickets in about an hour and 15 minutes, but we need the best ridiculous baseball story, softball story, embarrassing moments, right? What happened? And I'll tell you what happened to me in a second here. We're going to find out what's trending, and then you can share your stories, and then we're going to pick one lucky person to win a pair of tickets to go to that banana ball this weekend.
2: Yes, this is a big deal. Y'all want these tickets, we've got you.
1: It's going to be awesome.
3: What are you talking about?
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6: 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It's what's trending now on The Morning Mess.
1: Big shout out to Wildman Dan, the Wildcat Sports Pub in Camillus, for giving us these tickets to give away for Banana Ball. It's going to be a lot of fun.
2: He's so a real generous quick, dude.
1: What's trending is my story. I played pitcher in center field. I was better at center field than I was at pitching. I did okay pitching, but center field was my specialty. So a ball was hit, and I'm going back. And I'm going back, and I'm going back, and I know the fence is coming. And I go, and I grab it. I caught the ball.
2: Okay.
1: As I went over the fence.
2: This is good.
1: My pants got stuck, and they came right down.
2: Stop.
1: The only good thing is I was way out in center field, so I was way away from everybody else. And I went over the fence, so I was able to pull my pants back up before I climbed back over the fence.
2: The freaking jeans were out, or just like your
1: own knees? Well, I had a cup on, because we used to have to do the cup check. Our coach would walk by and be like, everyone's got their cups on, right? We're like, yeah. And then he would take the bat and he would.
2: No, he would not.
1: Back then, you could do that. You do that now, you're going to jail.
2: Yeah.
1: But he would just take the bat and just kind of like, and he'd go, oh, put your cup on.
2: I mean, he was looking out for y'all, but at the same time.
1: True story.
2: What?
1: Now you can't do that these days.
2: Definitely not.
1: Yeah. So anyway, text line, here comes some baseball stories. All right, we're going to give away a pair of tickets to this banana ball. Z, coming up in the 9 o'clock hour. Keep the baseball funny stories coming
2: in. Let's go.
1: Your most embarrassing baseball memory. Did you play for the Bad News Bears when you were growing up? Right? Did you play on teams that were so bad? Were you that bad? Did you slide in third and your pants fell down? Come on, there got to be some funny stories out there.
2: I didn't play baseball, but I liked watching The Sandlot. Does that count?
1: Absolutely.
2: Thanks. I'll take the tickets.
1: Have you ever played like a fun game of softball or anything like that?
2: No, dude. Wow. I was a dancer and a Girl Scout.
1: Jimmy Kimmel's late night show might end in 2027.
2: Oh, really? He's looking to retire?
1: ABC says no decision has been made. Jimmy Kimmel has hosted the program since 2003, debuted and signed a one-year contract extension back in December. A source told the website his contract is not getting extended through ABC. And again, ABC says there's no decision on this. So it might be coming to an end in 2027, Jimmy Kimmel late night show.
2: I mean, I know there's been a lot of controversy about it, but
1: Nicolas Cage's $10.5 million Malibu mansion is surrounded by a sinkhole that swallowed a driveway.
2: This has been happening a lot.
1: Jeez. $400 million private motorsports resort is being built in California. Membership is expected to cost $300,000, be limited to 450 drivers. It's a 300-acre project centered on a 3.2-mile racetrack with 22 turns and three configurations. The track may host IndyCar and NASCAR events in the future. In Lake Elsinore, California, $400 million private motorsports resort being built. I would love to go, but I don't have $300,000 to get in.
2: No, we're good.
1: $300,000 just to be a member of this thing.
2: Yikes.
1: Residents in Alaska, Washington, Idaho, Montana, North Dakota, South Dakota, Minnesota, Wisconsin, could see the Aurora Borealis, which is also known as the Northern Lights tonight. I'd like to see the Aurora whatever. Now, the best viewing windows between 6 p.m. and 6 a.m. Central Standard Time. If the skies are clear, northern Alaska has the highest chance of seeing it.
2: There's so many times where even Jack and Rachel go out and get pictures of all this. I'm like, I would have never saw this.
1: Dude, if you can go next to the U.S.-Canadian border, I'm talking like maybe way up near Montreal.
2: Sure.
1: Up that area. I guess you can like have a really good chance to see it as well.
2: I would love to experience it sometime in my life for sure.
1: Yeah. So anyway, the Northern Lights happening tonight. And that's what's trending here on the Morning Mass. Get your funny baseball stories in. Coming up at 9:45, we're going to call the winner live on the air and personally give them two tickets to Banana Ball happening
2: sold out this
1: weekend at the historic NBT Bank Stadium.
2: 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It is 315-629-9570.
1: All right, let's go to the roads. 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
1: From the right now traffic center, 81 southbound, rolling through downtown Syracuse, still super slow, 690 east approaching 81 in downtown Syracuse, still super slow this morning as well. See anything else, drop us a text, 315-629-9570.
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0: That is Coldplay. It's called Yellow. You're listening to The Morning Mass. I'm Marty, and that's Lil Z here at 95X. We said sincerely thank you for listening to this. Seriously, greatly appreciate you, because if you weren't listening, we wouldn't be here.
1: I agree.
0: As simple as that.
1: Morning Mass Nation, represent y'all.
0: So I don't think we say it enough of, you know, all the listeners that we have and the support that we get when we go out and about. People really like this nonsense. We don't understand why, but they really do.
1: We're very appreciated. Appreciative.
0: Sometimes I think we tell way too much information, way too much TMI, but it is what it is, right?
1: I'm just going with it.
0: You know, we have fun with it for sure. All right. Yes, it is true. Someone dropped a text. Wait a minute. Are you guys giving tickets out for Banana Ball? Yes, courtesy of the Wildcat Sports Pub. Wild Man Dan reached out and said, listen, I've got some tickets for this Banana Ball coming up this weekend, and I think you get to hang out in the Wildcat suite as well.
1: I'm pretty darn sure, and I think there's going to be food and sodas and waters.
0: So you need to tell us your most outrageous, and by the way, the text line is legit blowing up. We got a lot of stories.
1: I hope we can keep up.
0: We have to go back and start reading these stories, but we're going to kind of let them come in until we shut it off. And then we're going to pick the most ridiculous, funny baseball, softball story there is. And we're going to reward that person with two tickets to Banana Ball this weekend.
1: This is a sold out game, Friday and Saturday. Yeah. No one's able to get their hands on them except for Wildman Dan.
0: So thank you to the Wildcat Sports Pub in Camillus for hooking up Morning Mass Nation. You got to drop us a text with your outrageous, most embarrassing baseball moments. Maybe it happened at the historic MBT Bank Stadium where there's a pop fly, everyone's looking at you, and you fail miserably as a father, as a dad,
1: or a
0: husband, and you drop the ball.
1: Wow, you really want to make somebody feel bad.
0: You know, so text line 315-629-9570. Joe, I think your mom or your grandmother friend requested me on Facebook.
1: Oh, no, here we go. What do you mean?
0: Well, I got this Facebook
1: Did
0: request.
1: Did you accept it?
0: From a Zanetta.
1: Which one, dude?
0: I don't know. Let me see here. I did accept it. Let's see here. I got to find which one it is. I don't know if it's your grandmother. Yeah, let me go to my Zanettas. Because there's only a few Zanettas, and you're one of them.
1: Yeah, there's and three alive.
0: You and I are already together on Facebook. I mean, friends on Facebook.
1: Yeah, we're not together, dude. You're a weirdo.
0: Zanetta. Let's see here. I think it's your grandmother.
1: With a V or with a...
0: Hang on a second.
1: How does she even know
0: Actually,
1: who
0: it might
1: you
0: be
1: are?
0: Your mom. Is it? That's
1: That's my grandma.
0: Yeah, so grandma, friend requested
1: How
0: me.
1: How does she even know who you are, dude?
0: Me and your grandmother are friends now.
1: Since when? Yesterday?
0: She lives in Burton.
1: Yeah?
0: She was born on September 8th of 1949.
1: Yeah, her birthday was yesterday.
0: She has seven family members. Zanetta, Michelle, Zanetta, Zachary, Lee, Skylar, and Zanetta.
1: What have we
0: there's a lot of Zanettas
1: yeah,
0: in your
1: there
0: family.
1: Yeah, there is.
0: Who's Zanetta? Oh, the granddaughter. That's you.
1: Yeah, I'm...
0: Who's Skylar? Because that's another granddaughter.
1: That's my one cousin.
0: And Zachary's the grandson.
1: That's my brother.
0: Yeah, your grandmother friend requested me.
1: What?
0: How does she...
1: Why?
0: Well, I met her one time. She jumped in our bounce house when we did that thing at the home team pub.
1: But why now? Why on her birthday did she decide...
0: I don't know.
1: What I really want for my birthday is to be friends with Mart.
0: Maybe she wants me for her birthday. Maybe I should pop out of a cake or something.
1: But how
0: is it her birthday today?
1: It was yesterday.
0: Yeah, so she friend requested me on her birthday.
1: But how does she even know your real name?
0: I have no idea.
1: That's another weird thing.
0: Maybe she wants me to pop out of a birthday cake.
1: She's
0: I don't
1: got
0: know.
1: A man.
0: Oh, she does?
1: Yeah.
0: She got a man.
1: You weird. And you got a fiance. I don't know why I have to reiterate that.
0: I just said popping out of a birthday cake. Oh, God.
1: I don't know why she did this.
0: Well, I was flattered. I'm not sure if I'm friends with your mom or not. I don't think I am.
1: You don't need to be. It's okay.
0: I know she got a man, so don't say it.
1: My mom's got a man. I got a man. You're doing too much.
0: No, just the only Zanettas are you and now grandma. Now I got to get the other Zanetta to friend request me.
1: No, you don't need that either.
0: So anyway, I thought that was kind of funny that I got a friend request from grandma.
1: How does she even know your name?
0: I have no idea.
1: That's what's driving me nuts.
0: What's she up to? That's what I want to know.
1: That's really random.
0: Should we call her on the air?
1: No, I don't think so.
0: I put little Mason on the air. I had my hand ready on the dump button because you don't know what he's going to drop.
1: We have 86 mutual friends, dude.
0: Wow. We're connected, Lil Z.
1: No, we're not.
0: So that's the news I got on my social media yesterday, that Z's grandmother, Zanetta. Now, what number is she?
1: She's the third.
0: She's the third. Wow, there's two more before her.
1: Yeah.
0: Yeah.
1: There was.
0: Now she even knows your real name, Marty.
1: That's what I'm saying. That's what's creepy to me. Yeah. I'm going to have to ask her.
0: Yeah, because a lot of people think my real name's Marty, which is kind of funny.
1: The most called you your real name yesterday.
0: The most did. Lauren called me by my real name yesterday, if you were paying attention on the morning mess.
1: Maybe she just saw your Marty's party rental on your cover photo and knew it was you.
0: I have no idea.
1: That's creepy.
0: So I want to know what Grandma's up to.
1: I'm going to bring it up to her.
0: I think Grandma wants to get to know me a little bit better.
1: I hope not, dude.
0: Let's go to the roast.
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0: See, I don't think you've ever made me laugh so hard in my life. That was the best.
1: I don't need to spend more time with you than I already do.
0: I hope not, dude. All right, 690 westbound approaching Midler Avenue, Teal Avenue. Slow down because of that construction going on. Same thing, 81 south rolling through downtown Syracuse. See anything else, drop us a text. 315-629-9570.
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0: Electric Cuties called Riptides. What's up? It's the Morning Mass. I'm Marty, and that's Lil Z here on 95X. If you go to 95X.com and click on the sweet deal, yesterday we talked to our friend Lauren from The Most in downtown Syracuse. Not only is there Tap Into The Most coming up on Friday night at The Most downtown, we've got a sweet deal going on right now at 95X.com. 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
1: Yes, you get 4 tickets into The Most. You get 4 tickets to go to the National Grid Explorer Dome. And like Marty said, Tap Into The Most is always a good time this Friday.
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1: Bring the fam.
0: The family 4-pack of tickets to The Most includes admission to the showing of the Syracuse Skies, like you just said, which is going to be awesome. All right, question for you. And all ladies listening to the Morning Mass right now, Morning Mass text line is 315-629-9570. Beards, sexy or not sexy on a guy?
1: Yes, definitely.
0: Okay. Now, does it depend on the beard? Obviously.
1: I feel like I like more
0: or just of any.
1: A clean-shaven one. You know what I'm saying? Like a...
0: Well, clean-shaven's not a beard.
1: Like a nicely done one.
0: So a tidied-up beard.
1: Sure.
0: Beard, yeah.
1: Like you look like you just came from a barbershop or something.
0: Denise looked at me the other day, and she said, I kind of like to see you with no beard. And I'm like, well, what do you mean? Because I've had some kind of facial hair for years.
1: Okay.
0: And so, I'm talking years. Tyler's 21. Think? So, I mean, I got to go back. I probably had some kind of facial hair for at least 15, 16 years.
1: Are you going to look like you're like 15 years old?
0: Well, that's my question to you in Morning Mass Nation. Do I shave it all off so she can see my little baby face clean shaven?
1: Let me see your face.
0: And then I got to grow it back and it's going to take some time.
1: You don't really have very much.
0: No, it's a little bit longer now than it has been.
1: She wants you to take your mustache off too?
0: She wants a complete clean shaven just to see what I look like. And I'm like, well, can't we AI that?
1: Well, No Shave November's coming up. So you could do it now and then...
0: And then do No Shave November?
1: I don't really think that you should.
0: That's what I'm asking.
1: I don't like how people look when they go from like drastic changes.
0: I mean, there's got to be a way to take a picture of this mug right here.
1: I don't like change, I don't think.
0: And then can you put it into AI?
1: I'm sure you can.
0: Yeah, you can do that, right?
1: And if anyone can, it's her.
0: yeah, she can figure it out.
1: She's a businesswoman.
0: But yeah, I'm like... All of a sudden, now you don't like my beard?
1: How long do you think it would take to make a comeback? I think you would look strange.
0: I mean, I think it would come back. It's just going to take a little bit, you know, but I don't know. So, beard or no beard, ladies? And should I shave all this off just to see what it looks like to have a baby face again? I don't really want to.
1: Wait, also, you have pictures of you when you were doing, like, the racing and stuff.
0: Without beard?
1: Yeah.
0: That was a long, long time ago.
1: I know. Well, that's what you look like.
0: That was a long, long time ago. Yeah. I'm going to be honest. If I'm deciding if a guy's hot, I don't usually look at his face. Well, what are you looking at, Ka-chow? Are you just going by this personality?
1: No, I totally agree with that. I'm just saying that.
0: So what do you, I mean, and I'm asking an honest question. If you're going to decide if a guy is hot or not, you're not looking at his face. What are you looking at? Is it his personality? What is it?
1: You don't marry the person that you're out and about saying, oh yeah, my type is this. That's usually the dude you need to steer clear of because that means that they're usually toxic.
0: I got a great personality.
1: Personality is what you go for sure.
0: Why, that says shave it. Show her. Go ahead, Marty.
1: People are cheering you on.
0: I don't know
1: shave
0: about this.
1: Shave it. Shave it.
0: I don't know about this. Tax line 315-629-9570.
1: Your two exes or how many exes, whatever, they don't look like Denise.
0: No.
1: Right. So we're not out here. We're just like, I mean, Denise is hot. But I'm saying personality is definitely the way to go.
0: No, people have said I have a type, though.
1: Do you?
0: Kind of.
1: If you look at all of them?
0: If you look at them, blondes, you know, yeah.
1: I'm concerned. If I asked Joey Walker,
0: it's been a long time, though, since I have had no facial hair at all, and it would just feel really weird to do that.
1: I don't think you should do it, but also your fiance asked you to do it, so.
0: Well, that doesn't matter. It's my face.
1: I know.
0: If I, you know what I mean? But why can't we just do like an AI generated thing? Then I can do like, I should do a bald too to see what I look like bald.
1: Bald?
0: Yeah.
1: Are you nuts?
0: I'm not going to do it, but I want to do like an AI generated thing. Because do you ever wonder what you look like bald?
1: No, I don't want to know. I hope I'm never bald. I always have full head of hair.
0: I have oddly shaped head, so I don't know if I look good bald.
1: Maybe you look like Pitbull.
0: They say bald is beautiful, though.
1: That is true.
0: But Kachow, I'm waiting for your answer on that. I'm going to be honest. If I'm deciding if a guy is hot, I don't usually look at his face. So what are you looking at? Is it more his personality? More his, I mean.
1: It has to be.
0: What are you looking at?
1: It has to be personality, because that's what's most important.
0: Yeah.
1: Being courteous and chivalrous and opening doors and just being polite to wait staff and things like that.
0: All right, Morning Mass Nation, 315-629-9570. Do you think I should shave all the beard off, clean shaven face, just to see what it looks like, and then make a decision from there?
1: I don't think that you should.
0: Mm. You should shave it, just to see what it looks like after all this time, says Laura. What if Denise came to you and said, I'm not going to shave anymore? Oof, that's a good question.
1: What?
0: What if Denise came to you and said, like, I'm not going to shave anymore?
1: Hippy dippy, like, don't shave your armpits.
0: Flying Ryan says, don't shave it. You can absolutely ask ChatGPT, take your beard off and show her what it looks like. Maybe she'll change her mind.
1: Ooh, Laura's saying it will grow back.
0: It will definitely grow back. So I don't know.
1: Yeah, Flying Ryan's kinda like always rocking a beard too.
0: I kind of like what Lil Z said. Z said that November is no shave November. So if I did it, maybe in October, and then let it ride in November, if I'm going to grow it back, just let it ride.
1: I don't want to be a bad influence, but at the same time.
0: Now, is it? I don't know anything about this. I need to ask a beautician. I wish we had one we could ask. But, like, I wonder if it's good every once in a while to do that. Like, take all this off.
1: Oh, probably.
0: And then let it grow back. You know what I mean?
1: Yeah, air it out.
0: So, I don't know. It's been a long time since I've had, like, a clean shaven face. Very long time. Sammy's walking by. Sammy, come here. Sammy!
1: Everyone, don't forget to send in their stories for baseball.
0: Oh, yeah, we're still doing that, too. Sammy, I got a question for you, not to put you on the spot.
1: Oh, he's totally clean.
0: He is.
2: I don't know what that means.
0: And he always is. So Denise said to me randomly the other day, I want you to shave your beard just so I can see what it looks like.
2: Oh, yeah, you
1: can
2: should.
1: Can you grow a beard like, and a mustache?
2: I just had a five-day growth before you saw me today.
0: So my idea and is let me tell you, just go to AI and have them do it. Can I do that?
2: Of course.
0: Yeah, you're good at this stuff.
1: Yeah, actually,
0: can you take a picture of me and then do that?
2: Yeah, of course.
0: Okay.
1: He's helped me before.
2: Yeah, I'm good.
0: So what do you think? I mean,
2: I think
0: if Jody asked you that, would you say yes, no, maybe so?
2: Yeah, I would. She asked me to shave my head, so I did that 1 week.
1: No, you didn't.
2: Oh, yeah. She wanted to see what I looked like bald.
1: Oh, on AI.
2: No. And it grew back quick.
1: When?
2: Yeah, just last week.
1: He's going to have to use the dump button because you're in here. Because you're going to make me swear.
2: We got a 7 second delay.
1: You're a jerk.
0: All right, so can you take a picture of me and then do that?
2: Oh, yeah.
0: And I want to see what it looks
2: I'm
0: like
2: gonna make you
0: without.
2: Balder than a baby's ass.
0: Because it's been. Smoother than a baby's ass.
2: Smoother.
0: Backside, yeah.
2: Soother.
0: We got to give a shout out to Wild Man Dan. Yes. We're doing this contest right now, and our text line legit has blown up.
2: Love it.
0: Wild Man Dan from the Wildcat Pizza Pub, the Wildcat Sports Pub. It's got 18 different names. I call it 16 different names, right? In Camillus.
1: And also the best karaoke singer in Central New York.
0: That's debatable. But we love our Wild Man Dan, and he's been supporting us and sponsoring Syracuse Mets baseball when Sporo comes in every Thursday.
2: Yep. Mm-hmm.
0: And he's nice enough to give Morning Mass Nation a pair of tickets to the banana ball that's happening. So we've been talking about
1: both
0: this.
1: Both games totally sold out. People all over socials. Where can I get tickets?
0: We've got over 40 text messages that have come in. And we need to decide. So we're going to shut it off in about 10 minutes. And then Z and I are going to go through every one of them. We're going to read them. And we're going to pick the most outrageous, funniest baseball story or softball story. Because we're getting softball stories, baseball stories, that moment. Like, maybe it was like, maybe it could be at the stadium, like I said, where there's the pop fly and everyone's watching you. and you got to be the hero dad and husband, and you fail miserably.
2: Yeah, that sounds like me.
0: You know, been there, done that.
1: I feel bad that we're making fun of dads for failing.
2: No, I think it's okay. I think for this, because it is.
0: Growing up, everyone's been on the world's worst, like, you know, the Bad News Bears. Like, everyone's played for that team. Like, yes. I played a little league. Our team sucked. We were horrible.
2: I played the radio when I was a kid.
0: Did you ever play any sports,
2: no,
0: Sammy?
2: Zero sports.
1: No way he ever did sports.
2: Zero sports.
1: I also didn't do any sports.
2: No sports.
0: See, I would pinpoint you as a sports person.
2: Nope. Not even a little bit.
0: Do you watch sports?
2: I was picked last in gym class. Does that count?
0: Do you even get into, like, football and all that?
1: No.
0: You decided today's opening day for football? Wow.
1: Last year, we did a video about football teams with Kara and him, and they knew because I think they studied up, but...
2: I didn't study. Study? Right.
0: We're going to do this.
2: I went home for 3 days and studied.
0: We're going to do this. Are you in the building tomorrow?
2: I am.
0: Sammy's going to come in tomorrow morning, and we're going to show him football logos.
1: We already did this.
2: It's still fun.
0: On the air.
1: Okay,
0: on
1: the air. Fine.
2: Live.
0: And we're going to see how many he can get out of the NFL teams.
2: That's exciting.
0: So we're going to do that tomorrow
1: morning.
0: Okay,
1: that's fine.
0: My son Mason can nail every single one of them.
2: I'm sure. Mason would take me out.
0: Yes. So we're going to do that tomorrow
1: morning.
0: I
1: can probably do most of it.
2: No, if Mason wants to do music trivia, let's have him sit right next to me.
0: That's a little bit different. Although he's in this Michael Jackson phase all of a sudden.
2: Did you see the movie?
0: I don't know. Maybe that's why.
2: That's probably why.
1: That's
0: cool.
1: He's like
0: moonwalking, and when he does the...
2: Did you buy him a glove?
0: He does.
2: Get him the glove.
0: Like,
2: yeah,
0: oh,
2: get him the
0: God.
2: Glove.
0: It's so funny to see an 8-year-old go like...
1: He's 9 now.
0: He's 9 now today.
2: Oh, today.
0: Today's his birthday,
2: Mason.
0: Yeah.
2: Yay.
0: But, yeah, so tomorrow morning, let's have some fun with
2: all right.
0: football.
1: So you never had a beard?
2: I think I grew one out in college. It was more like just...
1: Stubble?
2: Scruff.
1: Sure.
2: Let's call it scruffy.
1: Scruffy.
0: This is your last chance to get your text in for your funny baseball stories. Again, a pair of tickets up for grabs for Banana Ball happening Friday night. These are for the Friday night game. Now, not to put Dan on the spot, Sam, but these are these to go hang out in his booth.
2: So
0: too?
2: You're in the suite. You're in the Wildcat suite.
0: Wow.
2: You and a guest.
1: That's serious.
2: You and a guest. Don't send your kids. Don't send like 2 8-year-olds because that's not cool. You got to be accompanied.
0: Oh,
2: by
0: Dan's not going to babysit the 8-year-olds.
2: No, I don't think it's also not a daycare package.
0: Can you imagine Dan's daycare?
2: Yeah, Dan's daycare would be fun.
1: Yikes.
2: Here, kids.
1: I mean, he is a dad.
2: He's a great dad. So yeah, it's you and a guest in the Wildcat suite. And there'll be pizza and like soda and water and stuff. Like, you know, if you want to drink, that's on you, obviously. Yeah,
0: that's awesome.
2: But it's crazy. He's got it. It's going to be a fun time.
0: As he said, both nights are sold out, Friday and Saturday. Completely.
1: Yeah, people are all over East Side Moms and everything. Like, where can I get tickets?
2: Did you post that we're giving
1: away
2: East Side Moms? All right.
0: So here's the deal.
1: I can post it in East Side Moms.
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0: 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You're listening to The Morning Mass. It's Marty and Lil Z here at 95X. Got to give a shout out to Jake Rexico, LLC Renovations. He just rolled up to this radio station and dropped me off a hoodie with Rexico on it.
1: That's fresh.
0: Love it. The other day, one of my buddies, Jake, was like, he called me up. He's like, dude, I just saw a Rexico LLC renovation truck. I hear you talk about it.
1: Yes. Spotted.
0: Which is fantastic. I love it. Jake, thank you so much, man. I greatly appreciate that. All right, this is it. Last chance to get your funny baseball story in, outrageous baseball story, because as promised, thanks to Dan from the Wildcat out in Camillus, we've got a chance to pick up two tickets for the Banana Ball happening Friday and Saturday. Now, these specific tickets are for Friday night at NBT Bank Stadium for Banana Ball.
1: Yes. So we've got the sweet hookup. There's going to be food. There's going to be sodas and water. I mean, Wildman Dan is being really generous as usual. So the viral Banana Ball game, it's going down this Friday. The firefighters versus the Texas tailgaters.
0: Yes. So get your story in of your most outrageous, funny, ridiculous thing that's happened with you in the baseball. And again, it could be, you know, several different things. It could be when you played baseball as a kid or softball, whatever the situation is. Drop us a text. This is your last chance at 315-629-9570. So the NFL season kicks off today. And I saw this. This is going viral on social media where wives are sharing stories that now that it's opening day of their husbands absolutely flipping out, going bonkers over football games. And I am so guilty of this.
1: Yes, because it's the best.
0: I get so angry that I throw things. I've kicked over stools and bars. That's why I try not to watch the Buffalo Bills out anymore. Like, I try to be home and do it.
1: I thought you meant celebrating because of football. I didn't think you meant going off.
0: Oh, I mean, ask Denise. I dance. I get down in my heartbreak when they lose.
1: This is what I'm saying. In the morning when I go and get groceries and a coffee and we're all wearing our jerseys, there's so much hope and excitement in our eyes. And then by the end of the day, we're all, like, drunk and sad.
0: 2 years ago, when the Chiefs knocked us out, we were down in Charlotte at her daughter's house, at Nichols' house.
1: You punched something at Nichols' house,
0: no,
1: dude?
0: No, I had to really contain myself.
1: Okay, good.
0: The heartbreak that you feel. So with that said, if you want to share stories about someone you know throwing things as we officially kick off the NFL season today. By the way, it's a rematch of the Super Bowl. The New England Patriots are at Seattle tonight to officially kick off the NFL season. And I like how they do that because those two teams played in the Super Bowl.
1: So yes.
0: It's going to kick it off. Now, usually it happens on Thursday night, but, you know, the NFL chomping at the bit. They just want to get this thing rolling, so they're going to do it on a Wednesday night. And then tomorrow we got Thursday night football. And then we roll into the regular games. I will say that we are now official partner of the Buffalo Bills. Woo-hoo! Here on 95X and the Score 1260 AM. So you can listen to all the games on our sister station, 1260 on the AM dial. It's called The Score. And that's where all the Buffalo Bills games are going to be aired, you know, starting this weekend, Sunday. 1 o'clock game is they take on Houston, down in Houston. You can listen to the game on our sister station.
1: Right. What game are you going to again? You're going to one coming up, aren't you?
0: I'm home opener next Thursday night football.
1: Oh, next week.
0: The 17th.
1: Okay, good. I'm excited for you.
0: Yes, Denise and I are going to the home opener Thursday night football against the Detroit Lions. Thank you for holding. Do you know someone who flips out watching football as we kick off this season?
2: My husband's cousin.
0: Cousin?
2: Okay. He was moving into his new house and doing housework while watching the game. He got, I don't remember what game it was, but he got so mad. He was using a hammer when he got angry,
0: The
2: hammer went through the TV.
0: Oh, wow.
2: Well, it made a lot of noise, so it scared everybody. And they were just like, what did you do? He's like, well, I didn't like that play. And I'm like, so you destroy the TV with a hammer?
1: Don't take it out
2: on
1: the TV.
2: Well, I didn't know what else to do. It was in my hand, and it kind of went flying. I'm like, well, we shouldn't throw hammers, especially a TV in the house at all.
0: I want to say, thank you. I want to say, and I hate to say this, but I understand. And I at one point, I've calmed down a lot. I have.
1: Have you?
0: Denise isn't going to stand for it. I used to have a spare TV in the basement at all times.
1: Are you joking?
0: I'm not joking. I've gone through probably four TVs watching.
1: Because you punched it?
0: Well, about maybe 4 years ago, I want to say 4 or 5 years ago. I'm a big North Carolina Tar Heels fan, too.
1: And you stay dedicated to the Bills, even though you're punching TVs.
0: Well, listen to this story. So it was a Sunday, and Carolina played basketball, and they were winning, and then they started losing. So I got mad. I took a water bottle, and I threw it at the TV, and it must have hit just on the plastic. So it shattered the TV. I had to fly to Walmart to buy another one because the Bills were playing Sunday night football in about an hour. So I had to go buy a TV. So then I bought two TVs, and I always kept a spare downstairs in case something went through.
1: I'm not lying.
0: You can ask my son, Tyler.
1: I don't know why you would lie about something like that.
0: Downstairs in case I threw something through it. But I've gotten better.
1: This is just not necessary.
0: When the Bills lost to the, I hate to bring this up, the 30-some seconds against Kansas City when we should have went to the Super Bowl that year, and they completely fell apart and blew it at the end. This close to having a remote go right through the screen of the television.
1: What?
0: Yeah. And I should have, because the girl I was dating at the time, I should have smashed her TV, but I didn't.
1: Well, that's a little bit different.
0: So,
1: but sure.
0: Yeah. So I understand, and it doesn't make it right, but I don't know why I feel like I'm part of the team.
1: Every single time.
0: And Denise.
1: And you say,
0: as we're sitting there watching the game, she laughs at me and says, "You're ridiculous." And then she's like, so I'll say something. She's like, "Okay, coach."
1: You are the mafia. You always say we. Like, you are on the team.
0: Well, because if you love an organization like that much, you do. You feel like you're part of the team.
1: You're the water boy.
0: Mm. I went to their camp this year at St. John Fisher University. And
1: did they tell you, welcome to the team?
0: So I am officially part of the team now. I got to get on that level. I can actually text Josh and say, "Yo, man, get it done this weekend, bro," and have him text back and say, "Gotcha, man."
1: I mean, you did get to hang with him.
0: 17JA. You know what I mean? Text line 315-629-9570. All right, that's the last baseball thing. All right, so we're going to go through this, Z, and then we're going to call the wiener, and we're going to personally give them two tickets for Banana Ball for Friday
1: Let's
0: night.
1: Go.
0: Thank you very much to Dan from the Wildcat out in Camillus, all right? And you get to sit in his suite and enjoy it on Friday night. Now, this is a two-day thing at the historic NBT Bank Stadium, and as he said, both nights are completely sold out. So we have your tickets to go to Savannah Ball, Banana Ball, whatever you want to call it, and courtesy of the Wildcat. All right, so we're going to go through these right now, and we're going to come back. We're going to call the winner live on the air. It's 95.
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0: Forever. Matt Mason downstairs. You're listening to the Morning Mass. It's Marty and Lil Z here at 95X. Thank you for all the amazing text messages that we did receive. I mean, we got a lot of text messages and a lot of great stories. And we're going to call the one right now. And again, this was very tough to decide.
1: We're just calling them.
0: We're going to call them live on the radio. This is what we do here. And then we'll read this text message. By the way, a big shout out to Wild Man Dan from the Wildcat Sports Pub out in Camillus for allowing us to do this. What is going on with this damn thing?
1: I don't know.
0: Why is it not ringing?
1: Oh.
0: There it goes.
2: Hi, you've reached the DJ company.
0: All right. Well, Bobby Digital is not going to answer, apparently. But we're going to go with Bobby Digital. And we'll read his. But we want to give a shout out to Wild Man Dan because he got us hooked up with these tickets that were given away. Now, Z, you even said that these tickets are, like, hard to come by. People are all over trying to find them, right?
1: They're all over socials right now. Like, who's got any for sale? Who can't go? Like, both nights are sold out. So, yeah.
0: So this is for Banana Bowl at the Historic. He's not going to answer. Bobby Digital is going to be the winner, by the way. But it was tough because there was a lot that came in.
1: There was.
0: So Bobby Digital says, okay, so my story goes like this. T-ball game. Fourth inning, this little dude playing outfield just past second base decides he's got to go pee. So he starts peeing right there in front of everyone, pants all the way down on the field. The little girl playing second base starts crying, screams, runs into the dugout. Her mom sobbing because she saw the whole thing too. That's a legit story. When you got to go, listen, and it's T-ball, so these kids are probably, what, 5, 6?
1: Everyone's crying, everyone's peeing, everyone's...
0: If I saw that, that would be the best. So congratulations to Bobby Digital. He just won 2 tickets for a Banana Ball at the Historic NBT Bank Stadium Friday night. Get to hang out with Wild Man Dan up in the Wildcat Pizza Pub.
1: Yes.
0: Sweet up there, which is awesome.
1: There was so many good stories, though, seriously. Like,
0: a lot of good stories.
1: Panther Lake Chuck said that his dad had to umpire because the other umpire got injured, and then he didn't talk to his dad for a while because he obviously had to call him out a few times.
0: Yeah, like, he called him out on strike 3 and didn't talk to his dad for like a month after that.
1: There was stories.
0: I had to do that one time. I had to umpire my daughter's softball game. It sucked.
1: Haven't you coached a couple of your kids?
0: I've coached, yeah.
1: Oh gosh, yeah. I don't want to be in that position ever.
0: Don't ever coach your kid. Seriously, because I think I ruined it for my daughter in softball. I really do. So don't ever coach your
1: kids. We had a lot of stories of, unfortunately, people getting hurt out there, getting hit in the face with a ball. I'm so sorry, especially Kachow's, where she said her fingers and her face got hurt.
0: Yeah,
1: right before a piano recital.
0: Well, Bobby Digital is going to win those tickets, but like Z said, they're all fantastic. So thank you for participating in that. Wish we could give tickets for everybody, but we can't do that. So
1: if we can get the hookup again, we will.
0: Absolutely. All right, we're out of here. Tomorrow, the Thursday edition of the Morning Mass, we're going to have a little fun with Sam Vecchio. He's the lead singer for the Middays. He also works in this building. Not sure what he does, but he's here every day.
1: I don't think he does much.
0: And we're going to give him football logos of all the NFL football teams. We're going to keep track of how many he can get right compared to Lil Z. Because I know for a fact I would get every single one right, so I'm not even going to be involved in this.
1: I'm pretty sure I'll know every single one, too.
0: I hope you do, because if you beat Sammy V, I'll be very super proud of you.
1: What do I get?
0: I'll hook you up with a cup of coffee.
1: Oh, you will buy me a coffee.
0: Well, I was told I owe you coffee for life.
1: You did buy me an espresso martini at the fair.
0: That was way more than a cup of coffee. Yes. That was a $13 cup that I gave you.
1: I didn't have cash.
0: So I'm good for about 3 more weeks of coffee. And then I'll jump back on it. All right, Mr. Joe D is coming in next. He's going commercial free. 95 minutes, your favorite alternative. You can harass him on the Morning Mess text line, 315-629-9570. And we're back tomorrow right here on 95X. Going to be a great day. And everyone, by the way, food trucks tonight. If you're already missing the New York State Fair, head out to the Great Northern Mall tonight. We've got a pile of food trucks, I think 22.
1: Oh, cool.
0: Food trucks going to be there. New hours, though. All right, new hours, 4 till 7 p.m. Used to go till 8. We're now heading in, I hate to say this, Z.
1: No.
0: To the fall hours. So the food trucks will be at the Great Northern Mall tonight from 4 till 7. We got live music. And hope to see you out there tonight. Little Racing Mason's going to come out for his birthday bash. They have a little cupcakes out there.
1: That's so cute.
0: At the food trucks tonight.
1: Will Redneck be there? I was trying to look up
0: Redneck is there.
1: Those Reubens, oh my goodness. Amazing.
0: I'm impressed because Redneck did the fair and they're going to be at the Great Northern Mall tonight already.
1: Yeah, a lot of people are just back to Toss and Fire posted up, back to regular programming.
0: Yeah, I mean,
1: they're
0: it's
1: just
0: crazy.
1: Going nonstop.
0: Yeah, so we'll see you tonight at the Great Northern Mall for the food trucks put on by the Syracuse Food Truck Association 95X.
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The start of the NFL season is finally here. We've got a game tonight, another game tomorrow night, and then a full slate of games on Sunday. 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Pregame starts at 11. Kickoff is at 1. It's almost Monday. 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

On the way, we'll get to Coldplay. We'll hear from Death Cab for Cutie and the latest from Phoebe Bridgers. Cage the Elephant, so glad to have these guys back with new music. We're still waiting to find out the name of the new album and when it's coming out. We also know there's going to be a lot of tour dates coming. Here's their latest, Beaches in Tennessee, on 95X.

Phoebe Bridgers back with her first new album in 6 years last weekend. It's out. Her tour is completely sold out. And if you happen to miss her Fallon performances, she was there for back-to-back nights playing different versions of this song. You should check them out. Here's Lost Boys on 95X.

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Coming up at noon, we'll get to the drop. I've got some brand new music from Steve Lacy. I'll be looking for your feedback on the way. The Yeah Yeah Yeahs. We'll get to a Bowie classic. It's Tame Impala, Dracula on 95X.

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2: 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Your featured artist of the week is Steve Lacy. Name of the song is called Oh Yeah, which also happens to be the title track off the new album. I want to know what you think of this song. Is it something that we should continue to play? Do you like it? Are you not a fan? Do you love it? Let me know. Text me, 315-629-9570. Steve Lacy, Oh Yeah. 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

Steve Lacy, oh yeah, your drop featured artist and song of the week. I want feedback. What do you think? Should we keep playing it? Let me know. Text me, 315-629-9570. This guy will make a return trip to CNY in just a couple of weeks. He'll be at the Amp with Dermot Kennedy. It's Jonah Kagan, God Needs the Devil, on 95X.

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Buffalo Traffic Jam, Fool's Gold coming up. We'll get to Alt-J. We'll hear new music from the neighborhood. Seeing this guy on Paper Mill Island back in July was one of the highlights of my summer. Such a great show. And, of course, you can see pics and videos up on our socials and at 95x.com. It's Matt Mason downstairs.

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1: We're back out on Paper Mill Island this Saturday night for our final island movie night of the season. 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Yeah,

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So former Steelers head coach Mike Tomlin is currently without a team. He's taken some time away from football. And he recently revealed in an interview with the Today Show that he's a big Minecraft player, which surprised the hell out of me because I never would have pegged Mike Tomlin as a gamer. Certainly not a Minecraft player, but he said he initially got into it so that he could spend more time with his kids. And he also revealed that he has spent roughly the last 12 years building his own city in Minecraft. He says, I'm a big Minecrafter because my kids were. And so how do I connect with them? How do I meet them where they are and spend time with them? I started playing Minecraft. But that began as something to do with his children, apparently turned into a hobby for him. And he said he's been working on this city for 12 years. And he's thinking about actually sharing his virtual city for the world to see, which, again, surprised me, but I think it's awesome. It's Noah Kahn, Doors on 95X.

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It's finally here, the start of the NFL season. It gets underway tonight, 8:20 kickoff, with a rematch from last year's Super Bowl. You've got your defending champ, Seattle Seahawks, who will definitely be a contender again this year. They're going to have to get past the Rams, which won't be easy, going head-to-head with the Patriots, who I think surprised a lot of people making a run of the Super Bowl. I think they'll be in the mix again this season, but of course you got the Buffalo Bills, you got the Kansas City Chiefs. We'll see what happens, but I'm just glad that football is officially back. That's it for me. I'm heading out of here. Have yourself a great afternoon. I leave you with Interpol. See you out loud.

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Jimmy Eat World to kick off your Wednesday afternoon. My name is Jack, stepping in with you right up until 7. Hope you're having a great Wednesday and a rainy one at that. Find me up on Instagram, On Air with Jack. Also hit me up on the William Attar text line, 629-9570. Let's not waste any time. And wherever you're driving this afternoon, we got you along right now with the latest from Tame Impala, the new single Loser on 95X.

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Temper City with their viral hit single, Self-Aware, on 95X. And hey, we are in September, I know, but we still have a few more events left with the Island Takeover Series brought to you by Davidson Ford of Clay. And it all kicks off this Saturday with our final movie night of the summer. 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The gates will open at 7, and we'll start the movie right at dusk. Wildcat on Wheels will be there. Also, the bar is open, and it's all sponsored by Drops, Kid to Kid, Draco's Urgent Care, and Davidson Ford of Clay. We'll see you this Saturday at 7 when the gates open for our final movie night at Paper Mill Island with 95X. It's the Backseat Lovers.

of Monsters and Men making their way to Central New York September 22nd down in Ithaca playing the State Theater. You can get your tickets for that show at the concert calendar at 95x.com. Also, keep listening. We'll have some chances very soon to win some as well. So that's all coming soon. It's Miles Smith now with Stargazing on 95x.

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I'm so happy because Almost Monday's new album officially dropped today, entitled Thank God It's Almost Monday. And I've gotten about halfway through it so far, and it's a really great listen from what I've come to find so far. There's a new song on there they put out with it, of course, called French Kiss, that is probably my favorite on the album, and it's just classic Almost Monday style. Of course, they may have performed that one for us back in June when they played at Paper Mill, but either way, it's a great listen, and I'm so happy it's here. It's Jack with you here on your Wednesday. Let's get you back into more alternative now with In Color on 95X.

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Going back with Fall Out Boy on 95X, we got coming up in the next 10 minutes, the new one from Phoebe Bridgers, also taking it back to the 90s with Dave Matthews Band and Blink-182. First, though, what's been dubbed one of the songs of summer 2026, Sam Fender and Olivia Dean. 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

time I drive by something being built, I get excited and think, ooh, is it a Raising Cane's? Shake Shack? In-N-Out? 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

Some mellow vibes from Coldplay on this rainy Wednesday afternoon on 95X. And we're getting ready to kick off an hour of commercial-free music starting right at 4 o'clock. Before we get there, though, it's KG Elephant, their latest Beaches in Tennessee on 95X.

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an iconic song to usher in an iconic hour of commercial-free music, all brought to you by William Matar, and it starts right now. My name is Jack, with you right up until 7 o'clock tonight. On Air with Jack is where you can find me on Instagram. 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
1: Buffalo Traffic Jam and Fool's Gold on 95X. In today's Big Apple announcement, yep, they did announce the very first foldable iPhone called the iPhone Duo. I'm still not 100% convinced on this whole concept of a foldable iPhone. It just seems way too fragile to me. It could also just be me getting old and bitter. But, you know, we'll see what happens. I'll try to stay positive about it. It is cool either way you cut it, though. Alien Ant Farm now on 95X.

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'Cause this house of mine.

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Let's take you back now. It's the President of the United States of America.

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Death Cab for Cutie, that's Riptides on your Wednesday afternoon. It's on 95X. My name is Jack with you up until 7. Hope you're enjoying your Wednesday. Another rainy one. We just got to get through this. This weekend actually looks pretty good because it seems like there's so many things going on this weekend. I've got a family reunion. There's like 50 other things going on. So I hope your plans are going to be a good one. Here's Temper City now on 95X.

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Well, the saga of finding things buried in my yard continues. I found something else yesterday. This was after I dug up a Super Nintendo video game over the weekend. I'll tell you about it coming up in about 10 minutes after the Stone Roses, plus Black Puma's on the way. But first, it's Miles Smith on 95X.

Well, I don't know what I'm going to find next in my yard, but after I bought my house in June, I've been doing a little landscaping and digging, and I found a video game buried on Sunday. And yesterday, I found a gift card, one of those preload gift cards you get at a grocery store or something. It was a $50 gift card. When I looked up the number, there was $10 left on it, and oddly enough, it was purchased and loaded about almost 3 years to the day. It was 3 years ago this Friday that it was originally purchased. So only $10 was left on it, though. Maybe I'll use it to buy Almost Monday's new album out as of today. Here's No More Regrets on 95X.

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The Buffalo Bills season gets underway this Sunday as they travel down to Texas to take on the Houston Texans. Pregame starts at 11 and kickoff is at 1 right here on 95X. We'll be carrying this game, and then the rest of the season will be all on our sister station, the voice of the Central New York sports fan and home of the Bills in Central New York, the Score 1260. Got more details on this at 95X.com. Here's Noah Kahn now with Doors.

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Hozier and Take Me to Church on your Wednesday afternoon, 6 o'clock hour kicking off now. And my name is Jack with you right up until 7. Find me on Instagram, On Air with Jack. And let's get you back into more alternative with the neighborhood latest. 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

One of my faves of the year in color and headlights on 95X. Coming up in the next 10 minutes, we'll hear the new one from Sublime, also All Time Low, and Wallflowers on the way. 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
1: Hey, what's up? Happy Wednesday. It's Kara hanging with you here on 95X. Hope you had a lovely day. Now let's dive in with more of our favorite tunes. Kicking things off right now with some Interpol and See Out Loud.

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